0: Freudezeit, l'écho.
1: Quickly freed my father's legs from the rope, and we started back toward the Conchoff 2 village.

your mind. I just wanted to stop by and save you a little time while you're doing your little meditation thing and just let you know that you can never, ever stop me. I cannot be stopped. I cannot be silenced, but you can sort of change your relationship to me and you can allow me to be and not believe everything I say. Okay, thanks. Bye.

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Flagrantly ignoring the highway code.

0: How did all this publicity get started, Jane?
1: L'escalier de Jane Bess.

0: Marijuana, the dried leaves and flowers of the Indian hemp weed, is used in the form of a cigarette. Marijuana smoking, experts point out, can make a helpless addict of its victim within weeks, causing physical and moral ruin and death. Should you ever be confronted with the temptation of taking that first puff of a marijuana cigarette, don't do it.
1: In this case, the state ranks trial of the defendant.
2: The herbalist.
1: It is convinced that he is hopelessly and incurably insane, a condition caused by the drug marijuana to which he was addicted. It is recommended, Your Honor, that the defendant be placed in an institution for the criminally insane for the rest of his natural life.
3: I see no reason.

September the 11th, enemies of freedom committed an act of war against our country. Americans have known wars. For the past 136 years, they have been wars on foreign soil, except for one Sunday in 1941. Americans have known the casualties of war, but not at the center of a great city.

This song is for you, GPO. Yet we're not meaning it. We're only playing to be still, not to be found dead and stinking. Found dead in our flats, with all and all, with all alive. A little hopes, miserable loves. This song is for you, GPO. This song is for you, GPO. Yet we're not meaning it. We're only playing to be still, not to be found dead and stinking.

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This song is for you, GPO. Yet we're not meaning it. We're only playing to be still, not to be found dead and stinking.

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1: hood town. 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
1: Beatdown.
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1: cracker.
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0: I'm currently hiding inside the storage room under the stairs in my house somewhere in Quezon City, Philippines. It's 10:56 a.m. in the morning, and the atmosphere is, well, it's actually interesting. I'm surrounded by toolboxes, shoeboxes, broomsticks. There's this vacuum cleaner in front of me. It's actually interesting to record in a place like this. And it's also very quiet, thankfully.
1: 85, l'écho.

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1: The freedoms and liberties that we enjoy today were a consequence of armed conflict, insurrection, if you will. There are things worth fighting for.
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3: Don't care, cause I'm awesome!

You and I don't have shells to crawl into like Bert the Turtle, so we have to cover up in our own way. Paul and Patty knew this. No matter where they go or what they do, they always try to remember what to do if the atom bomb explodes right then. It's a bomb, duck and cover. Here's Tony going to his Cub Scout meeting. Tony knows the bomb can explode any time of the year, day or night. Duck and cover. Attaboy, Tony, that flash means act fast. Sundays, holidays, vacation time, we must be ready every day, all the time, to do the right thing if the atomic bomb explodes.

0: I've had a tremendous amount of difficulty falling asleep.
1: 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And, you know, then obviously I know what time.